connection available. And there is no connection available. And there is no connection available. And there is no connection available. And there is no connection available. And there is no connection available. And there is no connection available. And there is no connection available. And there is no connection available. And there is no connection available. There is no connection available.

So I give to you 3 days of my life. Here, take my dog tag. When I report in without it, my lieutenant will give me 3 days in jail. This is my

thank you so much for your gracious welcome. But warm as it is, it will not deter me from my appointed task, which is to take Manhattan and then Berlin and many other cities and do with them as I wish.

A lot of love in his heart, but not in his bed. Alice is the queen of his dreams, 'cause she's the only one who knows what he means. He sweats when she wears that dress. He sweats when she wears that dress. He sweats when she wears that dress. He sweats when she wears